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The truth don't scare me in a melody, immortalizing my sincerity. There are things that I sing that I'd never have the confidence to say.

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Ever have that one song you love, but the radio never seems to play? Ever dreamed of being a talk show host? Well, WWSU can help you do it. 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

I could be anything in the world that flew. 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And if the last time you were here, things were a bit askew, well, you know what happens after dark. 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

Yeah. Let's go back to basics. 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We used to live adjacent, party in the basement. 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What's he saying? 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

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Ever have that one song you love, but the radio never seems to play? Ever dreamed of being a talk show host? Well, WWSU can help you do it. 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Anything from music to true crime. If you dream it, then we're going to help you do it.

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1: 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Yeah!
2: 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Just f***ing them girls. I was gonna get

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0: Imagine you're stuck in a jail cell and you can't afford bail and someone offers you a way out. 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Cash Bail makes poverty a crime. That's why the Bail Project helps those who can't afford it while fighting to end cash bail. 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

0: negative you might feel about yourself, that people don't really like you that much, that you've got a pet because you're lonely, or that your parents are going to die.
1: I like to get my coffee with all the little frothy things on the side, and I like to put in those little sticks.
0: The trick to freedom is to deny your past regrets. Questionable lovers, lies, drunken weekends.
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0: Pills that you mix with wine? That your husband and you aren't having sex anymore? That you got married for the money? It's been positively proved that most top 40 hits have a BPM of 120 or more.
1: I definitely like the ginseng and the ginkgo balboa.

0: 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LOL.
1: My mom says I'm really hard.

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Dayton's right choice.

0: I'm a pretty great multitasker. I can wash dishes and do laundry.
1: I can roller skate while walking my dog.
0: I can even order lunch while doing my homework. But I can't use my phone while driving. A distracted driver is one of the leading causes of death in the United States. So when it comes to driving, please, don't be a multitasker.
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0: Uh-oh, Brad's buzzed.
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